pardon me, do you have change for a quarter? I gotta make a phone call. Thank you. 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You know, let me see what's happening at the address before I go home.

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something that I can't fix. 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

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Listen to the mariachi play at midnight. Are you with me? Are you with me?

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1: 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Get your car out of that gear.

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Touchdown. 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

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But most of the time I spent behind these county bars. 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
1: Yes, thanks, Cliff. Bye. Right, kids, if you don't buy this record, then you're an utter, utter, utter, utter, utter.
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1: Yeah, baby. 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
1: They say the holy water's watered down, and this town's lost its faith. Our colors will fade eventually, so if our time is running now, day after day, we'll make the mundane a masterpiece. Oh my, my, oh my, my love, I take one look at you, you're taking me.

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